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Family medicine clinics at the 21 centers bore the bulk of the load, attending to approximately 7,255 patients, while urgent care units at 15 health centers handled 8,566 cases. General dental clinics received 888 patients.

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General dental clinics received 888 patients.

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